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8: Overnight will be partly cloudy with a low of 32. Sunday will be partly sunny, breezy and cool with a high of 52. Sunday night will be mostly cloudy with a couple of showers late and a low of 44. Monday morning will be breezy with a chance of a shower. Otherwise, it'll be cloudy with a high of 63. With your AccuWeather forecast, I'm meteorologist Jason Caterina.
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8: I'm so proud of you. 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When I

0: Overnight will be partly cloudy with a low of 32. Sunday will be partly sunny, breezy, and cool with a high of 52. Sunday night will be mostly cloudy with a couple of showers late and a low of 44. Monday morning will be breezy with a chance of a shower. Otherwise, it'll be cloudy with a high of 63. With your AccuWeather forecast, I'm meteorologist Jason Catarina.
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Have you gotten the Amazon Echo? 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
2: Overnight will be partly cloudy with a low of 32. Sunday will be partly sunny, breezy, and cool with a high of 52. Sunday night will be mostly cloudy with a couple of showers late and a low of 44. Monday morning will be breezy with a chance of a shower. Otherwise, it'll be cloudy with a high of 63. With your AccuWeather forecast, I'm meteorologist Jason Caterina.
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3: Overnight will be partly cloudy with a low of 32. Sunday will be partly sunny, breezy, and cool with a high of 52. Sunday night will be mostly cloudy with a couple of showers late and a low of 44. Monday morning will be breezy with a chance of a shower. Otherwise, it'll be cloudy with a high of 63. With your AccuWeather forecast, I'm meteorologist Jason Catarino.
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11: Overnight will be partly cloudy with a low of 32. Sunday will be partly sunny, breezy, and cool with a high of 52. Sunday night will be mostly cloudy with a couple of showers late and a low of 44. Monday morning will be breezy with a chance of a shower. Otherwise, it'll be cloudy with a high of 63. With your active weather forecast, I'm meteorologist Jason Catarino.
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1: Overnight will be partly cloudy with a low of 32. Sunday will be partly sunny, breezy, and cool with a high of 52. Sunday night will be mostly cloudy with a couple of showers late and a low of 44. Monday morning will be breezy with a chance of a shower. Otherwise, it'll be cloudy with a high of 63. With your AccuWeather forecast, I'm meteorologist Jason Catarina.
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9: Overnight will be partly cloudy with a low of 32. Sunday will be partly sunny, breezy, and cool with a high of 52. Sunday night will be mostly cloudy with a couple of showers late and a low of 44. Monday morning will be breezy with a chance of a shower. Otherwise, it will be cloudy with a high of 63. With your AccuWeather forecast, I'm meteorologist Jason Caterina.
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3: Overnight will be partly cloudy with a low of 32. Sunday will be partly sunny, breezy, and cool with a high of 52. Sunday night will be mostly cloudy with a couple of showers late and a low of 44. Monday morning will be breezy with a chance of a shower. Otherwise, it'll be cloudy with a high of 63. With your AccuWeather forecast, I'm meteorologist Jason Catarino.
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8: Country. Overnight will be partly cloudy with a low of 32. Sunday will be partly sunny, breezy, and cool with a high of 52. Sunday night will be mostly cloudy with a couple of showers late and a low of 44. Monday morning will be breezy with a chance of a shower. Otherwise, it'll be cloudy with a high of 63. With your active weather forecast, I'm meteorologist Jason Caterina.
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2: Overnight will be partly cloudy with a low of 32. Sunday will be partly sunny, breezy, and cool with a high of 52. Sunday night will be mostly cloudy with a couple of showers late and a low of 44. Monday morning will be breezy with a chance of a shower. Otherwise, it'll be cloudy with a high of 63. With your active weather forecast, I'm meteorologist Jason Catarino.
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5: Partly cloudy with a low of 32. Sunday will be partly sunny, breezy, and cool with a high of 52. Sunday night will be mostly cloudy with a couple of showers late and a low of 44. Monday morning will be breezy with a chance of a shower. Otherwise, it'll be cloudy with a high of 63. With your AccuWeather forecast, I'm meteorologist Jason Catarina.
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2: Overnight will be partly cloudy with a low of 32. Sunday will be partly sunny, breezy, and cool with a high of 52. Sunday night will be mostly cloudy with a couple of showers late and a low of 44. Monday morning will be breezy with a chance of a shower. Otherwise, it will be cloudy with a high of 63. With your AccuWeather forecast, I'm meteorologist Jason Catarino.
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1: Today will be partly sunny, breezy, and cool with a chance of a shower later this afternoon. The high will reach 52. Tonight, expect mostly cloudy skies with a few showers and a low of 44. Tomorrow morning will be breezy with cloudy conditions for the rest of the day and a high of 63. With your AccuWeather forecast, I'm meteorologist Joe Lundberg.
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1: Today will be partly sunny, breezy, and cool with a chance of a shower later this afternoon. The high will reach 52. Tonight, expect mostly cloudy skies with a few showers and a low of 44. Tomorrow morning will be breezy with cloudy conditions for the rest of the day and a high of 63. With your AccuWeather forecast, I'm meteorologist Joe Lundberg.
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Do you have an Amazon Echo? Do you know that she can play Magic 103.1? I don't want to say her name. I don't want to trigger it off. But all you have to do is tell your Amazon Echo to play Magic 103.1, and she'll do it. 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

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We got the Queen of Love, Delilah. 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She's got her great love songs and stories of dedications. 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
5: Today will be partly sunny, breezy, and cool with a chance of a shower later this afternoon. The high will reach 52. Tonight, expect mostly cloudy skies with a few showers and a low of 44. Tomorrow morning will be breezy with cloudy conditions for the rest of the day and a high of 63. With your AccuWeather forecast, I'm meteorologist Joe Lundberg.
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7: Today will be partly sunny, breezy, and cool with a chance of a shower later this afternoon. The high will reach 52. Tonight, expect mostly cloudy skies with a few showers and a low of 44. Tomorrow morning will be breezy with cloudy conditions for the rest of the day and a high of 63. With your AccuWeather forecast, I'm meteorologist Joe Lundberg.
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Delilah is coming in tonight. She's got love songs, she's got her dedications and her stories of hope. 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
2: Today will be partly sunny, breezy, and cool with a chance of a shower later this afternoon. The high will reach 52. Tonight, expect mostly cloudy skies with a few showers and a low of 44. Tomorrow morning will be breezy with cloudy conditions for the rest of the day and a high of 63. With your AccuWeather forecast, I'm meteorologist Joe Lundberg.
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8: Today will be partly sunny, breezy, and cool with a chance of a shower later this afternoon. The high will reach 52. Tonight, expect mostly cloudy skies with a few showers and a low of 44. Tomorrow morning will be breezy with cloudy conditions for the rest of the day and a high of 63. With your AccuWeather forecast, I'm meteorologist Joe Lundberg.
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2: Today will be partly sunny, breezy, and cool with a chance of a shower later this afternoon. The high will reach 52. Tonight, expect mostly cloudy skies with a few showers and a low of 44. Tomorrow morning will be breezy with cloudy conditions for the rest of the day and a high of 63. With your AccuWeather forecast, I'm meteorologist Joe Lundberg.
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Magic 103.1, the North Country's best mix. The variety is the magic. This weekend, we are focused like a laser on the 80s. Hell yeah, Reaganomics, Rubik's Cube, and music that MTV played when they took the time to play music videos.

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1: Today will be partly sunny, breezy, and cool with a chance of a shower later this afternoon. The high will reach 52. Tonight, expect mostly cloudy skies with a few showers and a low of 44. Tomorrow morning will be breezy with cloudy conditions for the rest of the day and a high of 63. With your AccuWeather forecast, I'm meteorologist Joe Lundberg.
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10: Country. Today will be partly sunny, breezy, and cool with a chance of a shower later this afternoon. The high will reach 52. Tonight, expect mostly cloudy skies with a few showers and a low of 44. Tomorrow morning will be breezy with cloudy conditions for the rest of the day and a high of 63. With your AccuWeather forecast, I'm meteorologist Joe Lundberg.
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103.1. We are the North Country's best mix. How are you doing? So, got another big 80s weekend happening right now. My name is Ken Martin. Thank you for listening.

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10: Today will be partly sunny, breezy, and cool with a chance of a shower later this afternoon. The high will reach 52. Tonight, expect mostly cloudy skies with a few showers and a low of 44. Tomorrow morning will be breezy with cloudy conditions for the rest of the day and a high of 63. With your AccuWeather forecast, I'm meteorologist Joe Lundberg.
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2: North Country. Today will be partly sunny, breezy, and cool with a chance of a shower later this afternoon. The high will reach 52. Tonight, expect mostly cloudy skies with a few showers and a low of 44. Tomorrow morning will be breezy with cloudy conditions for the rest of the day and a high of 63. With your AccuWeather forecast, I'm meteorologist Joe Lundberg.
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0: Casey Kasem, the show is American Top 40, and we're all set to go with this week's countdown of the 40 best-selling songs in the USA. Well, let's see. Six new songs came on the list this week, and the six that fell off were The Fifth Dimension's Love's Lines, Angles, and Rhymes, Elton John's Friends, Sammy Smith's Help Me Make It Through the Night, The Carpenters' For All We Know, Andy Williams' vocal of the theme from Love Story, and The Partridge Family's Doesn't Somebody Want to Be Wanted. One of the debut songs is by a Beatle. Two of the debut songs are about Jesus Christ. And the countdown begins.
1: Number 40.
0: Here's a record that's hanging on to the top 40. 3 weeks ago, it debuted at number 38, moved to number 36, stayed at number 36 last week, and this week it starts off our countdown. Here's Ray Charles.

7 notches this week to number 40. Ray Charles and Don't Change on Me. From Hollywood, this is Casey Kasem. The countdown doesn't stop until we get to number 1. And here is the first of 6 new records on American Top 40. Coming in as a debut tune at number 39, here's Nilsson.

My Arrow at number 39, a new song by Harry Nilsson. Here's a song that comes in at number 38. The sound that you're hearing is not a mistake. It's the way the record opens. It's done by the Shylights, and it's called For God's Sake, Give More Power.

0: For God's sake, give more power to the people. Debuting at number 38 at American Top 40 and sung by the Shylights. Here's a musical group called C Company featuring Terry Nelson. Last week at 37, same position this week, Battle Hymn of Lieutenant Kelly.
1: Once upon a time, there was a little boy who wanted to grow up to be a soldier and serve his country in whatever way he could. Parade around the house with a saucepan on his head for a helmet, a wooden sword in one hand, and the American flag in the other. As he grew up, he put away the things of a child, but he never let go of the flag.

stand both straight and tall, stripped of medals, rank, and gold. And this is what I'll say. Sir, I followed all my orders, and I did the best I could. It's hard to judge the enemy, and hard to tell the good. Yet there's not a man among us would not have understood. We took the jungle village exactly like they said. We responded to their rifle fire with everything we had. And when the smoke had cleared away, 100 souls lay dead. Sir, the soldier that's alive is the only one can fight. There's no other way to wage a war when the only one in sight that you're sure is not a VC is your buddy on your right. When all the wars are over and the battle's finally won, count me only as a soldier who never left his gun. With a right to serve my country,

musical group called C Company featuring Terry Nelson, 37 again this week. Battle Hymn of Lieutenant Kelly. American Top 40 is heard every week coast to coast on great radio stations like KACY, Oxnard, California. We continue now with a tune at number 36. It moved up two this week. Matthew's Southern Comfort from England, Woodstock.

0: Southern Comfort from England, the first of nine British acts on American Top 40 this week. It moved up two notches to number 36. It's called Woodstock. Coming up in the next 15 minutes, an AT40 special. A song that was the first million seller in the history of pop music.
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18: This afternoon will be partly sunny, breezy, and cool with a high of 52. Tonight, expect mostly cloudy skies with a few showers and a low of 46. Tomorrow will start breezy in the morning, then turn cloudy with a high of 64. Your AccuWeather forecast, I'm meteorologist Joe Lundberg.
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0: Every week at this time, we count down the 40 top tunes in the USA. My name's Casey Kasem. We're up to number 35. King Floyd, Baby, Let Me Kiss You.

0: 9 last week and falls to number 35 this week. King Floyd and Baby, Let Me Kiss You.
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0: You're listening to this week's 40 Top Tunes in the 50 States. At number 34, it's Dawn from Philadelphia, and I play and sing.

Down four notches this week at number 34, Dawn and I Play and Sing. Here's a short letter from a listener in Flint, Michigan. His name is Joe Sifa, and he says, "Dear Casey, I just finished listening to AT40. When you introduced Deo by Harry Belafonte, you said that he was the first singer to ever sell 1 million albums. Well, who was the first singer ever to sell 1 million single records? Joe, thanks for the letter. Here's your answer. Working back through pop history, it wasn't the Beatles during the 60s. It wasn't Elvis in the 50s. It wasn't Sinatra in the 40s. And it wasn't Crosby in the 30s. The first recording artist ever to sell 1 million copies of a record was a man named Gene Austin. He did it in 1928 with a song that's been recorded a number of times since then by other artists. Here's a 1956 version by one of my favorites, Fats Domino. The first million-selling song in history, My Blue..."

1956, Fats Domino sang it, My Blue Heaven, the first song ever to sell a million copies. It was Gene Austin's version back in 1928 that did it. This is Casey Kasem on American Top 40. Three young Englishmen who call themselves Tin Tin, the hit, toast, and marmalade for tea.

and Marmalade for Tea, one of six debut songs in American Top 40 by three young Englishmen who call themselves Tintin, and it was produced by Maurice Gibb of the Bee Gees, and the countdown continues. Here's the chart action on this record. 6 weeks ago, it debuted at number 38. It peaked 2 weeks ago at number 21, last week 31, this week 32. Alice Cooper. And the song is called 18.

one position this week to number 32, Alice Cooper and 18. 3 hours once a week with American Top 40, and you know where your favorite songs are on the National Music Center.

five notches this week to number 31, B.J. Thomas and No Love at All. You're listening to the nation's biggest hits by the world's biggest pop stars on American Top 40. Here's a song that debuted last week all the way up to number 33. This week it moves up three notches. Brenda and the Tabulations. And the song is called Right on the

0: In 1967, they had a top 20 hit with a song called Dry Your Eyes. Brenda and the Tabulations, right on the tip of my tongue, number 30 this week, up 3 points. And the countdown continues next with Janis Joplin.
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8: I'm so proud of you. 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

0: This drops from number 18 to number 29 this week. Me and Bobby McGee, Janis Joplin.
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12 weeks of American Top 40, former number one song by Janis Joplin, this week at number 29, Me and Bobby McGee. American Top 40 originates in Hollywood. My name's Casey Kasem, and the countdown goes on. There are four versions of this next song currently in release. It's Mary Magdalene's song from the rock opera Jesus Christ Superstar. Karen Wyman's single of it was in the Hot 100 for several weeks a few months ago. Yvonne Elliman, who sings the role of Mary Magdalene in the original cast album, has a single out that's now on the charts. And Betula Clark has just released her version of the song. But here is the first to reach the top 40. Helen Reddy, I Don't Know How to Love Him.

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1: This afternoon will be partly sunny, breezy, and cool with a high of 52. Tonight, expect mostly cloudy skies with a few showers and a low of 46. Tomorrow will start breezy in the morning, then turn cloudy with a high of 64. With your AccuWeather forecast, I'm meteorologist Joe Lundberg.
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4: Now the number one song of exactly 5 years ago. An AT40 special by a chart-busting rock quartet that had six of their hits reach the top five in less than a year and a half. Two guys and two girls who came to Hollywood from the East with no money, but plenty of talent. As soon as they struck it rich, two of them bought the Beverly Hills mansion once owned by a very big movie star. And it took their neighbors a while to get used to the idea and to quit referring to it as Jeanette McDonald's house. But after a few more hit records, those neighbors were proudly identifying the mansion to their friends as the home of the Mamas and the Papas. They were number one on the chart exactly 5 years ago today with Monday.

0: It was number one 5 years ago today. Mamas and Papas and Monday Monday. 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
0: And here's the second hour of American Top 40. My name's Casey Kasem, and the countdown of the 40 bestsellers in the USA continues. Well, this is amazing. The song debuting at number 27 first appeared on Billboard's Hot 100 in January 1970, stayed for a few weeks, and fell off. It came on again toward the end of the year, stayed on for a couple of months, and again fell off. Then it came onto the charts in March for the third time, and this time it made it into the top 40. After a year and a half of trying, after accumulating a total of 24 weeks on the chart. Here's the title song from the rock opera, Jesus Christ Superstar.

0: the album Jesus Christ Superstar, that superstar, Murray Head with the Trinidad Singers, it debuts at number 27 on American Top 40, and the countdown continues.
1: Number 26.
0: 11 weeks on the charts, this week at number 26, dropping 11 points. Here is Tom Jones and She's a Lady.

Jones at number 26 in American Top 40 this week with She's a Lady. American Top 40 is heard every week coast to coast on great radio stations like KHYT in Tucson. Richie Havens this week up 10 points to number 25.

0: to number 25 this week, gaining 10 points in American Top 40. Richie Havens and Here Comes the Sun. That's a former Beatle hit. Coming up in the next quarter hour, an AT40 special by a singing star who created his own big break in the business by renting an expensive recording studio, hiring 25 musicians and a conductor, and cutting a record without having a dollar to pay for the session.
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3: This afternoon will be partly sunny, breezy, and cool with a high of 52. Tonight, expect mostly cloudy skies with a few showers and a low of 46. Tomorrow will start breezy in the morning, then turn cloudy with a high of 64. Your AccuWeather forecast, I'm meteorologist Joe Lundberg.
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6: From the rocky coast of Maine to the sandy shores of Hawaii, you hear the nation's top hits every week at this time on AT40. My name's Casey Kasem, and the countdown continues with the highest debuting song of the week. At number 24, Ringo Starr, and It Don't Come

highest debuting song of the week on American Top 40, Ringo Starr, and It Don't Come Easy. Now our AT40 special by the singing star who once took a pretty wild risk to get his start in the business. But he was lucky. The gamble paid off. It happened in New York City. He'd been making the rounds of the record companies trying to get signed and recorded. But none of them would spend the big money for a recording session on an unproved talent. So here's what he did. He rented a big studio, hired 25 musicians with a conductor, all on credit, of course, and made his record. Then, without dismissing the musicians, he picked up the phone and called a top executive that he knew at one of the record companies he'd been trying to sign with, and told him he just had to hear the fantastic record he'd just cut. Well, out of both curiosity and professional interest, the man rushed over, listened to the record, and was really impressed with it. And he asked the singer who he'd signed with. The singer said, "With you." The man looked at the 25 musicians plus the conductor and said, "Wait a minute. Who's paying for this session?" The singer said, "You are." There was dead silence. And for a few seconds, our boy didn't know whether it was going to be jail or fame and fortune. Well, he lucked out. The man smiled, stuck out his hand, and said, "It's a deal." Partly because he admired the singer's nerve, but mainly because he recognized talent. That particular record didn't make it. But that singer went on to 4 number ones in his career so far. Here's one of them from 1964. "There I've Said It Again."

0: One of four number one songs by Bobby Vinton. That was number one back in 1963, an AT-40 special. There, I've Said It Again. And the countdown continues.
1: Number 23.
0: The top 40 rankings that we get from Billboard every week are based on retail sales reported by 100 record stores across the country. This week, they report this song at number 23. Cat Stevens, Wild World.

Englishman, Cat Stevens, with his first American chart record. This week at number 23, dropping two notches, it's Wild World. And this is Casey Kasem on American Top 40. 3 weeks ago, it debuted at number 39, then to 35, last week 23, now 22. It's Fuzz, I Love You For All.

0: I don't blame you at all. Coming up in the next quarter hour, a current hit by the only female group ever to hit the top 40, whose members all come from other well-known recording acts.
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first hit single for Brewer and Shipley at number 20, One Toke Over the Line, and the countdown continues. We're up to number 19 in our countdown of the 40 most popular songs in the country. Here's Stevie Wonder.

13 now, the 19th best-selling song in the nation this week. Stevie Wonder and We Can Work It Out. Now the hit by the three girls who, as far as I know, are the only female group ever to hit the top 40 whose members all come from other well-known recording acts. Shelley Clark, who was born in Brooklyn, used to be with the Iquettes of Ike and Tina Turner. Edna Wright, who was born in California, was a member of Ray Charles' Raelettes. And Carolyn Willis, a Los Angeles girl, used to sing with Bobby Sox and the Blue Jeans. They've been together now for about 2 years as the Honeycomb, and they've got

debuted at number 32, this week all the way up to number 18, The Honeycomb and One Ad. You're hearing the hottest hits in the USA, and the countdown goes on with a song at number 17 by The Boys.

position as last week. Number 17 in American Top 40, The Boys and Timothy. 16 records to number 1 in American Top 40. And the 16th best-selling song in the nation this week is one of the hottest around. It was number 22 last week. Here's

Second week in American Top 40, already up to number 16. Donny Osmond of the Osmonds and Sweet and Innocent. 15 songs to number 1 and counting down in American Top 40. Here are the Temptations at number 15 with Just My Imagination. Running over.

0: moves down 6 notches this week to number 15. The Temptations and Just My Imagination Running Away With Me. That wraps up the second hour of American Top 40 with the top 14 tunes in the USA coming right up.
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4: North Country weather. This afternoon will be partly sunny, breezy, and cool with a high of 52. Tonight, expect mostly cloudy skies with a few showers and a low of 46. Tomorrow will start breezy in the morning, then turn cloudy with a high of 64. Your AccuWeather forecast, I'm meteorologist Joe Lundberg.
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7: We're up to a classic American Top 40 Extra from 1971. It's by the Osmonds, who lost its leader, Alan, last month after a long battle with MS. Alan and three of his younger brothers formed a quartet back in 1959, where they later performed at Disneyland and were discovered by Andy Williams' father, who asked them to perform on Andy's TV series. Eventually, they landed a record contract and went on to score 10 top 40 hits during the early 1970s. Songs like One Bad Apple, Down by the Lazy River, and this number 3 hit from 1971, Yo-Yo.

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1: 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Okay, WGHM, Skowhegan, Maine, WPIX-FM, New York City, WGTO, Cypress Gardens, Florida, WHLN, Harlan, Kentucky, KNOE, Monroe, Louisiana, KPUG, Bellingham, Washington, and KTOH, Lihue, Hawaii. Aloha, you all, and welcome aboard. Now on

McCartney Another Day. 3 hours once a week with American Top 40, and you know where it's at on the national music scene. My name's Casey, on with the countdown, and a song that last week debuted at number 40. This week moves all the way up to number 13, the biggest moving record within the Top 40 this week. The Rolling Stones,

They're really rocking and rolling and cooking with brown sugar. The Rolling Stones, last week at 40, this week all the way up to number 13. The 40 top hits in the USA, hot off the charts of Billboard magazine. This is Casey Kasem on with the countdown of a song this week at number 12 by The Doors, Lover Madly.

third week on American Top 40, from number 19 last week to number 12 this week, The Doors and Love Her Madly. Number 11 last week, same position this week, Power to the People,

0: John Lennon and the Plastic Ono Band, Power to the People, this week at number 11, same position as last week. Coming up shortly, the hit at number 9, a song from a Saturday morning TV cartoon show called Sabrina and the Groovy Ghoulies.
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4: This afternoon will be partly sunny, breezy, and cool with a high of 52. Tonight, expect mostly cloudy skies with a few showers and a low of 46. Tomorrow will start breezy in the morning, then turn cloudy with a high of 64. Your AccuWeather forecast, I'm meteorologist Joe Lundberg.
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Lobo, Me and You and a Dog Named Boo. This week at number 10, now the song from the Saturday morning TV cartoons. It's out of the CBS show Sabrina and the Groovy Ghoulies. And it's had a nice climb in the top 40, starting 4 weeks ago at number 39, going to 25, then 17, last week 10, and this week it's number 9.

0: chick-a-boom, chick-a-boom, don't you just love it? Coming up in the next quarter hour, an AT40 special. A Grammy-winning record from the music score of an Oscar-sweeping motion picture based on a novel that won the Nobel Prize for Literature, which the author refused to accept.
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positions last week at number 7 on the charts, The Bells and Stay a While. Now our AT40 special, a Grammy-winning record from the score of an Oscar-sweeping movie based on a foreign novel which won the Nobel Prize, which the author refused to accept. In 1958, a world-famous novelist was awarded the Nobel Prize for Literature for his worldwide best-selling book. He publicly turned down the prize for political reasons. 7 years later, the movie based on the novel was a smash and won 5 Academy Awards. The following year, 1966, one of the top choral arranger conductors in the business won a Grammy for his version of the love theme from that movie. The author was the Russian writer Boris Pasternak. The book was Dr. Zhivago, and the song from the movie score was Somewhere, My Love. Here's the sound of Ray Conniff.

1840 special, a theme from Dr. Zhivago, Ray Conniff Orchestra and Chorus, and Somewhere My Love. You're listening to this week's 40 Top Tunes in the 50 States. The sixth best-selling song in the USA this week is by Mark.

0: weeks in the top 10. It peaked at number 2 weeks ago. 4 last week and number 6 now. Marvin Gaye and What's Going On. I have a letter here from Rick Wren of Omaha. He's asking which record debuted on the chart at the highest position. I'll have the answer in the next 5 minutes.
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4: This afternoon will be partly sunny, breezy, and cool with a high of 52. Tonight, expect mostly cloudy skies with a few showers and a low of 46. Tomorrow will start breezy in the morning, then turn cloudy with a high of 64. With your AccuWeather forecast, I'm meteorologist Joe Lundberg.
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7: Now is an AT40 special, a track from the number one album of the week. It's the album that gave us the song that started this hour, Superstar. Also the song that ended our first hour, I Don't Know How to Love Him. From the rock opera album Jesus Christ Superstar, here's what the crowd sings as they wait for the priests and the Pharisees to decide on Jesus' fate.

0: 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The Hosanna song from the number one best-selling LP in the nation this week, Jesus Christ Superstar.
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0: 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Here's a song at number 5. Up one from last week. It's done by Bread, and it's called

0: group is Bread. The hit is If. Up one this week to number 5. This is Casey Kasem on American Top 40. Here's the chart action on this record. It debuted 5 weeks ago at number 26, went to number 19, then up to number 12, 2 weeks ago number 6, last week 5, this week 4. Neil Diamond, and I Am, I Said.
1: LA is fine, the sun shines most of the time, and the feeling is laid back.

Damn, I Said, number 4 this week by Neil Diamond. I have a letter here from Rick Wren of Omaha, and he listens to American Top 40 on KOIL in Omaha. He's asking which record debuted on the chart at the highest position. Well, the answer to that, Rick, and we did a special with that song and a fact a few months ago, is Love Me Tender by Elvis Presley. It debuted on the chart the first week on at number 2. And that happened in November of 1956. Thank you for your letter. We're up to number 3 in our countdown now. A song that last week came in at number 2. It's done by Ocean, and it's called Put Your Hand in the Hand.

0: Number three this week, Put Your Hand in the Hand. That's by Ocean from Canada.
1: Number two.
0: Jackson 5's first four hits were number one. Their fifth went up to number two. And this one, their sixth, is at number two this week, up one position.

Mark and Say Goodbye Girl. Number two this week, up one position. It's the Jackson 5. We've heard 39 of the best-selling songs in the USA this week, and we're ready for the one that is number one for the fourth week in a row. Three Dog Night. Joy to the World.

0: to the World, the number one song in the USA this week by Three Dog Night. Well, that's it. The top 40 songs in the USA. And you heard them on American Top 40, where we do our countdown every week at this time. Our list is based on Billboard Magazine's weekly tabulation, which they compile from retail record sales all over the country. AT40 is a Watermark production, and we tape it in Hollywood. This is Casey Kasem. Hope you'll join me next week, and we'll count down the 40 most popular songs in the USA. Till then, keep your feet in the ground, and keep reaching for the stars.
1: 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Special thanks to Kalila Dawkins, Rob Durkee, Pete Battistini, Scott Lakefield, Mike Savage, Michael Cross, Dave Nunez, and of course, the legend where the countdown began, Casey Kasem. I'm Larry Morgan. 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

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I don't know about you, but I had a Rubik's Cube, and I always wound up tearing mine apart because I'm so frustrated. I never figure out how to get it done. 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
2: Tonight, expect mostly cloudy skies with a few showers and a low of 45. Tomorrow will start breezy in the morning, then turn cloudy with a high of 63. Tomorrow night, skies will be partly to mostly cloudy with a chance of showers late and a low of 56. With your AccuWeather forecast, I'm meteorologist Joe Lundberg.
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5: Tonight, expect mostly cloudy skies with a few showers and a low of 45. Tomorrow will start breezy in the morning, then turn cloudy with a high of 63. Tomorrow night, skies will be partly to mostly cloudy with a chance of showers late and a low of 56. With your AccuWeather forecast, I'm meteorologist Joe.

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3: Tonight, expect mostly cloudy skies with a few showers and a low of 45. Tomorrow will start breezy in the morning, then turn cloudy with a high of 63. Tomorrow night, skies will be partly to mostly cloudy with a chance of showers late and a low of 56. With your AccuWeather forecast, I'm meteorologist Joe Lundberg.
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0: 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It's a big 80s weekend.
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Hey, our official call letters are WTOJ. 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
3: Country weather. Tonight, expect mostly cloudy skies with a few showers and a low of 45. Tomorrow will start breezy in the morning, then turn cloudy with a high of 63. Tomorrow night, skies will be partly to mostly cloudy with a chance of showers late and a low of 56. With your AccuWeather forecast, I'm meteorologist Joe Lundberg.
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2: Tonight, expect mostly cloudy skies with a few showers and a low of 45. Tomorrow will start breezy in the morning, then turn cloudy with a high of 63. Tomorrow night will be partly to mostly cloudy with a chance of a few late showers and a low of 56. With your AccuWeather forecast, I'm meteorologist Jason Caterina.
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1: Tonight, expect mostly cloudy skies with a few showers and a low of 45. Tomorrow will start breezy in the morning, then turn cloudy with a high of 63. Tomorrow night will be partly to mostly cloudy with a chance of a few late showers and a low of 56. With your AccuWeather forecast, I'm meteorologist Jason Caterina.
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2: Tonight, expect mostly cloudy skies with a few showers and a low of 45. Tomorrow will start breezy in the morning, then turn cloudy with a high of 63. Tomorrow night will be partly to mostly cloudy with a chance of a few late showers and a low of 56. With your AccuWeather forecast, I'm meteorologist Jason Caterina.
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This is Magic 103.1. Thank you so much for listening. My name is Ken Martin, helping you get through the day with long, nonstop blocks of Magic music. Yeah, we're in the middle of one right now.

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3: weather. Tonight, expect mostly cloudy skies with a few showers and a low of 45. Tomorrow will start breezy in the morning, then turn cloudy with a high of 63. Tomorrow night will be partly to mostly cloudy with a chance of a few late showers and a low of 56. With your AccuWeather forecast, I'm meteorologist Jason Catarina.
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7: Tonight, expect mostly cloudy skies with a few showers and a low of 45. Tomorrow will start breezy in the morning, then turn cloudy with a high of 63. Tomorrow night will be partly to mostly cloudy with a chance of a few late showers and a low of 56. With your AccuWeather forecast, I'm meteorologist Jason Caterina.
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How about this? Pretty in Pink. OMD. That's for short. Their full name is Orchestral Maneuvers in the Dark. 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
3: Tonight, expect mostly cloudy skies with a few showers and a low of 45. Tomorrow will start breezy in the morning, then turn cloudy with a high of 63. Tomorrow night will be partly to mostly cloudy with a chance of a few late showers and a low of 56. With your AccuWeather forecast, I'm meteorologist Jason Caterina.
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6: Tonight, expect mostly cloudy skies with a few showers and a low of 45. Tomorrow will start breezy in the morning, then turn cloudy with a high of 63. Tomorrow night will be partly to mostly cloudy with a chance of a few late showers and a low of 56. With your AccuWeather forecast, I'm meteorologist Jason Caterina.
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5: Tonight, expect mostly cloudy skies with a few showers and a low of 45. Tomorrow will start breezy in the morning, then turn cloudy with a high of 63. Tomorrow night will be partly to mostly cloudy with a chance of a few late showers and a low of 56. With your AccuWeather forecast, I'm meteorologist Jason Caterina.
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1: Great, Scott. It's time for another time change.
0: No, not quite. It's time for another big 80s way back weekend.
1: That's right, Marty. It's fascinating.
0: No, I'm not Marty. I was just...
1: No, Marty. We're going back in time.
0: Yes, we're going back to the big 80s. And I'm not Marty.
1: Silence. I'll go get the DeLorean.
0: Another big 80s weekend from the radio station that goes 88 miles per hour and then some. Magic 103.1.
1: Great, Scott.
0: Who's Scott?
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10: Overnight, expect mostly cloudy skies with a few showers and a low of 45. On Monday, it'll be breezy in the morning, then turning cloudy with a high of 65. Monday night will bring partly to mostly cloudy conditions with a chance of showers late and a low of 56. With your AccuWeather forecast, I'm meteorologist Jason Catarina.
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Magic 103.1. The weekend is quickly fading, and tomorrow's a new day, a new week. Have you got lots of exciting plans? Do you have challenges before you and you are so energized? Well, we are here to ease you into a peaceful state of mind.

0: 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Ben, this is Delilah.
1: Delilah, oh
0: what
1: my
0: can
1: God.
0: I do for you?
1: First of all, I just want to say how much I love your show. You have been so incredible with everybody, and God has blessed you with such a gift.
0: Well, thank you. I hope I use it wisely.
1: Oh, you do. You
0: I try
1: do.
0: To be a good steward of all that he gives me.
1: The reason why I'm calling is because I met someone a month ago. She's so amazing, Delilah. She has changed my life in such a way that she doesn't even know. But I'm afraid of opening myself up to her because I don't want to scare her off. And I'm trying to gain her friendship by being just there for her. And I just wish there's a way I could just tell her how much she has done for my life and how I feel for her, how much I feel for her. So that's why I'm calling you to see if you, is there some words of encouragement or something that you could share with me that maybe it'll help me. And I don't know.
0: Well, it sounds to me like you're using wisdom. You're not rushing into things. You're respecting her feelings. You don't want to scare her away. You're being honest. What more can you do?
1: I mean, she's just amazing. I've been in different relationships, long terms and short terms, but there's something about her that I feel that God has put her in my path. And I just, you know, if it's his will, it's his will. But I just wish, I want to tell her how much she means to me.

0: 103.1. Who is on your heart tonight? Who are you thinking of? Is there someone that you're thinking of that's far away? Or someone that you're thinking of that's sitting right there next to you but hasn't a clue how much you care for them? And you're trying to find the words. Sometimes hard to do that. Well, we are here for you to help you find those words, to help you express how you're feeling. Just say something, say anything before they give up on you. We'll be back. You're listening to Delilah.
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0: Overnight, expect mostly cloudy skies with a few showers and a low of 45. On Monday, it'll be breezy in the morning, then turning cloudy with a high of 65. Monday night will bring partly to mostly cloudy conditions with a chance of showers late and a low of 56. With your AccuWeather forecast, I'm meteorologist Jason Catarina.
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0: 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Hi, good evening. Welcome to the Delilah Show. Who is this?
1: Yadi.
0: Cool name. What can I do for you?
1: Delilah, good evening, first of all. I'd like for you to play a song, if you could, please, for my best friend and the love of my life.
0: Who is?
1: Nelson. And I just want to let him know that I'm going to miss him.
0: And are you the object of his love?
1: I'm not sure.
0: You're not sure? That's not a good place to be, and I hate that not sure kind of place, that I don't know where we stand with each other, but I love you with all my heart, but I can't say that because I don't know where we stand with each other phase. How long have you been friends with Nelson?
1: A little over a year.
0: And you still don't know where you stand with him?
1: I know where I stand in my heart.
0: I know, but you don't know where he stands, where he feels about you.
1: I know he cares about me.
0: But does he care about you as the love of his life, as kissing your face, as in wanting to be with you and all that stuff?
1: I would love that. I would love that. I don't know yet.
0: Okay. Well, in that case, let's try to find a discreet song that won't really tell him or the rest of the world how you are completely and totally smitten.
1: Okay.
0: We'll just kind of keep that a little low-key, all right?
1: Okay.
0: You have a great night.
1: You too. Thank you.
0: Bye-bye, honey.
1: Bye. Yeah.

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1: We can trace the damage to the ozone layer directly back to hairspray use in the 1980s.
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1: 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Are you listening tonight because you're head over heels in love? You're feeling that temporary madness, that craziness that makes you stay awake at night, that feeling that you never want to part from your beloved. If you are feeling that overwhelming, intense love tonight, good for you. Please know that it will wear off and it will change in time, but hopefully it will change and grow stronger and more real. We will be back in a moment to celebrate love and all of its subtle nuances in just a few moments. 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
2: Overnight, expect mostly cloudy skies with a few showers and a low of 45. On Monday, it'll be breezy in the morning, then turning cloudy with a high of 65. Monday night will bring partly to mostly cloudy conditions with a chance of showers late and a low of 56. With your AccuWeather forecast, I'm meteorologist Jason Catarina.
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0: 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Hi, welcome to the Delilah Show. Who is this?
1: This is Sierra and my friend Vanessa.
0: What can I do for you?
1: We want a song to dedicate to our loved ones. The ones in our
2: sweethearts.
1: Yes.
0: Your sweethearts. Yes. Your beloved.
2: Yes, and we feel like we've, like, finally found our someones, even though we're, like, 15 and 16.
0: Now, let's not rush into that finally found our someones. Let's just say...
1: Maybe not that someone.
0: Yeah. Yeah, let's not get that serious yet, all right?
1: Okay.
0: Okay, what song do you girls want to hear tonight?
2: We were hoping that you could find something for us.
0: Something sweet?
2: Yeah, mm-hmm. Telling them that... Like, no matter what, we're always going to love them.
0: Okay, so you girls are jumping into relationships far too seriously, far too early, I can tell.
2: Yeah, our parents try to tell us.
0: Yeah, let's not get so serious or so deeply ingrained in relationships for another 4 or 5 years. How old are you?
2: I'm 16.
0: Right now, just... Be young people. Hang with your girlfriends. Go to the mall. Have fun. Meet people. Go to dances. Figure out who you are. Figure out what your passions are. What you want to do with your future. Not, is he the forever one? Okay?
1: Yeah. Okay.
0: All right. Let me find a song for you ladies. Thank you for listening.